0: Summertime. It's Radio 1.
1: Love had me blinded and see the context.

It's summertime. It's Radio 1. 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

0: Young Money. Ayo, Ferg.
1: Yeah. Ride with the mob, alhamdulillah. Check in with me and do your job. Ferg is the name, Ben Baller did the chain. Tono for the watch, Prezi playing.

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So leave the past behind, cause that's the way it's done. So keep moving.

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It's summertime. It's Radio 1. Ritual by Lost Deja Vu on Radio

0: 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The future is here.
1: 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Shimza.
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3: Nothing beats doing what you love and having people love what you do. 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Let's get into it. This is another week of great music. Shimza in the driver's seat. Let's go. It's Shimza. 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

It's peak summer, so we have a lot of live mixes that we have in store for you guys. This week, again, I'm in the driver's seat, live in the mix from one of the gigs that I've been doing in the summer. I hope you guys enjoy. Let's go.

0: vibes all around, making sure that you guys are having a great time. This is Karma Karma Radio. Shimza in the driver's seat. I've been taking care of business, playing you guys a live mix that I did this summer, and I hope you guys are enjoying what you're hearing right now. I think the energy was quite amazing. If you can feel it, man, just let me know what you think. Tag me on all social media platforms. Tell me what you guys think of the mix. But yeah, let's get back into the music, because that's what we're here for.
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getting from this mix, because that's what we are trying to do here, to educate but make sure that you're also having fun. Kama Kama Radio with me, Shimza. I'm still in the driver's seat. Let's go.